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6: 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There's a big rewind button on there where you can find this week's playlist. If you missed something on the show, check it out, GaryBryanShow.com. In just a few minutes, we're going to put Axl Rose in the artist spotlight. But first, let's rewind.

0: Depeche Mode rewinds, and that brings us to another Rewind Artist Spotlight. When this guy first moved to Los Angeles, he was having a tough time linking up with some of his old buds. His name? Axl Rose.
1: I hit L.A. with a backpack, a piece of steel in one hand, and a can of mace in the other. And guys were trying to sell me joints everywhere. And then some black guy turned me on to the bus station. So I found the bus station, and I rode all around Fullerton, thinking it was just the smallest city I had seen, and I would find Izzy. I rode the bus for like 2 days. Never found Izzy.

0: Guns N' Roses Rewind, and that is the Artist Spotlight. I'm Gary Bryan. Coming up in just a few, a crazy top five. Hang on tight.
1: Rewind with Gary Bryan.
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10: Your AccuWeather forecast. Tonight, expect overcast skies with a low of 40 degrees. Tomorrow, we'll bring a mix of sun and clouds with a chance of a shower in the afternoon and a high of 62. Tomorrow night will be mainly clear and chilly with a low of 36. Tuesday, we'll see clouds on the rise and a high of 65. Wednesday is expected to be cloudy and breezy with showers reaching a high of 60. Thursday, we'll start with some sunshine before turning cloudy with a few showers, making it a cool day with a high of 60. For AccuWeather, I'm meteorologist Jason Catarina.
0: In just a few minutes, we got a crazy countdown coming up right after the Cardigans.

counting them down. Five crazy songs right here. In third place, Crazy Train by Ozzy.

something else. The afterworld. A world of never-ending happiness. 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Day or night.

0: Prince Rewinds, and that is our crazy top five countdown. I'm Gary Bryan with a Rewind Pop Culture Quiz coming up next. Who did Barbie date after her breakup with Ken in 2004? You remember.
1: Yeah, Ryan Gosling.
0: Yeah, good guess, though.
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1: All right, here's your Rewind Pop Culture Quiz. When Barbie broke up with Ken in 2004, she immediately moved on with another guy. Can you name that guy? We will after we rewind with Coldplay.

0: Coldplay rewinds, and that brings us back to the pop culture quiz. When Barbie broke up with Ken in 2004, you remember? She moved on with another guy, Armando Cepeda. No, it was not. Her new guy was Blaine, the Australian surfer. You remember?
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1: 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And our number is 844-REWIND-8. The telephone top five is coming up. And in just a few minutes, we're going to put Jon Bon Jovi in the artist spotlight. But first, let's rewind with Lenny Kravitz. America!

0: right, it's time for another Rewind Artist Spotlight, and this time it's a confession. The most embarrassing thing that has ever happened to this superstar on stage. Here's Jon Bon Jovi.
1: I've split my pants more than once. I remember recently on this tour feeling the breeze and looking down and going, oh, wow. You were there? That was a little weird. You run out there, you go, hey, a minute. Whoa, I forgot to call. You know, so you have those moments.
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All right, it's time for another Rewind Custom Top 5 Countdown, and this time it's the five things you just don't do. In fifth place, don't stop till you get enough. Here's Michael Jackson.

0: Journey rewinds, and that is our top five countdown. All right, engineer Brandon Castillo.
1: Let's do it.
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1: Yeah.
0: Yeah, that's not it. But you will be shocked. It's coming up next.
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0: right, here's your Rewind pop culture quiz. How much was Harrison Ford paid to star in the original Star Wars movie in 1977? The answer after we rewind with Hathaway.
1: What is

Hathaway rewinds, and that brings us back to the pop culture quiz. In 1977, Harrison Ford starred in that original Star Wars movie. How much was he paid? $1,000 a week. And then, in the second movie, Jabba the Hutt got him in a card game and took every dime. Let's rewind.

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0: Rewind. 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Which rocker's first job was making Christmas decorations? The answer after we rewind with a B-52.

B-52's Rewind, and that brings us back to the pop culture quiz. The rocker whose first job was making Christmas decorations, John Bon Jovi. Let's rewind.

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1: 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I'm Gary Bryan. 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
2: I like it. 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Thank you very much.
3: Bye. Valley
5: Weather. Your AccuWeather forecast. Tonight, expect overcast skies with a low of 40 degrees. Tomorrow, we'll bring a mix of sun and clouds with a chance of a shower in the afternoon and a high of 62. Tomorrow night will be mainly clear and chilly with a low of 36. Tuesday, we'll see clouds on the rise and a high of 65. Wednesday is expected to be cloudy and breezy with showers reaching a high of 60. Thursday, we'll start with some sunshine before turning cloudy with a few showers, making it a cool day with a high of 60. For AccuWeather, I'm meteorologist Jason Catarino.
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5: Weather. Your AccuWeather forecast. Tonight, expect overcast skies with a low of 40 degrees. Tomorrow, we'll bring a mix of sun and clouds with a chance of a shower in the afternoon and a high of 62. Tomorrow night will be mainly clear and chilly with a low of 36. Tuesday, we'll see clouds on the rise and a high of 65. Wednesday is expected to be cloudy and breezy with showers reaching a high of 60. Thursday, we'll start with some sunshine before turning cloudy with a few showers, making it a cool day with a high of 60. For AccuWeather, I'm meteorologist Jason Catarina.

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0: And in that split second, her life changes forever. 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
6: Valley Weather. Your AccuWeather forecast. Tonight, expect overcast skies with a low of 40 degrees. Tomorrow, we'll bring a mix of sun and clouds with a chance of a shower in the afternoon and a high of 62. Tomorrow night will be mainly clear and chilly with a low of 36. Tuesday, we'll see clouds on the rise and a high of 65. Wednesday is expected to be cloudy and breezy with showers reaching a high of 60. Thursday, we'll start with some sunshine before turning cloudy with a few showers, making it a cool day with a high of 60. For AccuWeather, I'm meteorologist Jason Caterina.

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7: 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Valley
9: Weather. Your AccuWeather forecast. Tonight, expect overcast skies with a low of 40 degrees. Tomorrow, we'll bring a mix of sun and clouds with a chance of a shower in the afternoon and a high of 62. Tomorrow night will be mainly clear and chilly with a low of 36. Tuesday, we'll see clouds on the rise and a high of 65. Wednesday is expected to be cloudy and breezy with showers reaching a high of 60. Thursday, we'll start with some sunshine before turning cloudy with a few showers, making it a cool day with a high of 60. For AccuWeather, I'm meteorologist Jason Catarina.

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10: Your AccuWeather forecast. Tonight, expect overcast skies with a low of 40 degrees. Tomorrow, we'll bring a mix of sun and clouds with a chance of a shower in the afternoon and a high of 62. Tomorrow night will be mainly clear and chilly with a low of 36. Tuesday, we'll see clouds on the rise and a high of 65. Wednesday is expected to be cloudy and breezy with showers reaching a high of 60. Thursday, we'll start with some sunshine before turning cloudy with a few showers, making it a cool day with a high of 60. For AccuWeather, I'm meteorologist Jason Catarina.
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You've got the Jake Michaels Morning Show, Classic Hits 93.3, and coming up this hour, details on some of the events happening this week right here at home with what's happening, and we'll compare slang words from the 1930s.

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0: Classic Hits 93.3, and we start the day off with a traffic advisory. Whoop! Didn't want to hit that, but all right. 22 minutes after 5 o'clock, we've got a lane restriction on Interstate 80 westbound in Union County due to a tractor-trailer crash. This is at mile marker 195. You can expect a lane restriction approximately 15 miles west of the Route 15 interchange. Be alert, slow down, and expect delays in travel, and drive with caution this morning. Again, that is a lane restriction on Interstate 80 westbound in Union County at mile marker 195 due to a tractor-trailer accident. Good morning. Welcome back from the weekend. Jake hanging out with you. Hope you had an awesome weekend. Got a chance to recharge, and you're ready to tackle a brand new week. We've got a fun morning lined up for you. Excuse me, I had to cough there. More chances to qualify in the Spot Supply and Spring Spectacular Giveaway. Your shot to win with the Lyrical Lesson coming up at 7:25. Plus local events, happenings from all around the valley, and plenty of great classic hits to get your Monday moving. Freddie will be in throughout the morning with the local news that matters to you, keeping you up to date on what's happening right here at home. We'll keep you entertained, informed, and we'll hopefully make that Monday a little easier to handle. Sun and clouds through the day today. A bit of a cooler day, maybe even a passing shower. We'll see how that plays out. 62 for a high. AccuWeather forecast details are coming up next.
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6: Weather. Your AccuWeather forecast. Tonight, expect overcast skies with a low of 40 degrees. Tomorrow, we'll bring a mix of sun and clouds with a chance of a shower in the afternoon and a high of 62. Tomorrow night will be mainly clear and chilly with a low of 36. Tuesday, we'll see clouds on the rise and a high of 65. Wednesday is expected to be cloudy and breezy with showers reaching a high of 60. Thursday, we'll start with some sunshine before turning cloudy with a few showers, making it a cool day with a high of 60. For AccuWeather, I'm meteorologist Jason Catarina.

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0: 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We've got partly cloudy skies, 39 degrees. Looking for a great way to spend a spring day? Then make plans for the Kedron United Methodist Church Spring Homemade Days. It's happening Friday, May 15th from 9 until 4. Saturday, May 16th from 9 until 2 at Kedron United Methodist Church. That's Route 220 Highway at the intersection of Route 220 and Edkin Hill Road. Just 10 miles north of Hughesville, 3 miles south of Muncie Valley. 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

0: Classic Hits, 93.3 at Part-Time Lover, Stevie Wonder at 550. And we do have a traffic advisory this morning. Interstate 80, westbound in Union County, there is a lane restriction at mile marker 195 due to a tractor-trailer crash. You can expect lane restrictions approximately 15 miles west of the Route 15 interchange. You should be alert, slow down, expect delays in travel, and drive with caution through that area. And a newspaper clipping from back in the day is making the rounds online because it shows some trendy teen slang from 1954. For example, a cool Jonah was a well-dressed kid, basically the 1950s version of us saying somebody looked totally rad or bodacious. And if somebody was spooning your scarf, that meant you were eating food, which honestly sounds way more confusing than saying you were totally pigging out at the mall food court in 1987. Every generation, of course, has its slang. The 50s had Cool Jonah. We had Gnarly, Tubular, and Grody to the max. And now kids just say bet, and somehow everybody understands them. I'm starting to think every generation secretly makes up weird words just to confuse their parents. What do you think? It's Water Cooler Audio, the hottest trending sound bites on the planet, and the stuff you'll be talking about at the Water Cooler.
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3: Kevin Bacon survives getting attacked by a swarm of bees.
4: So I went for a hike the other day with Sosie, and Sosie says, "Dad, hey, there's a beehive. Watch out." So these bees, they must not have liked my work or something, because they left the two of them alone, and they went full on after me. Let's attack KB. Bees stinging me everywhere, including underneath my shirt.
3: A TikToker recalls the worst Mother's Day gift she received from her ex-husband.
5: The worst gift I ever got was one Mother's Day. I got a Swiffer WestJet. I made him return it. Oh, we're divorced now, by the way, if that wasn't abundantly clear. If they're not celebrating you and you're the mother of the children, get out of here. 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

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Hope you had a chance to recharge because we have got a fun Monday ahead. 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

0: Classic Hits 93.3, 7 minutes after 6 o'clock. We'll say partly clear and 39. A cool start to the day. Sun and clouds today. Maybe a passing shower this afternoon. A high getting up to around 62 as we welcome you back from the weekend. And that includes you as well, Freddie. Good morning.
1: Thank you, Jake. Good morning.
0: How was your weekend?
1: It was great.
0: Yeah, what'd you do?
1: The kids came for
0: Mother's Day. That's right. You did tell me that.
1: So, yeah, my daughter came in from Utah on Saturday.
0: Fantastic.
1: We got I had her like for 15 hours. She had to take off again and do
0: something. And then off and running again.
1: Yep. But it was a really nice time. We had some brunch on Sunday, and we had a great time all together. So I had both my kids in the same room at the same time.
0: Well, when was the last time that happened?
1: Her wedding.
0: Okay.
1: 2 years ago.
0: Well, has it been 2 years already?
1: It has.
0: Holy cow.
1: Yeah, I know. It just flies.
0: Goodness gracious. Time is flying by.
1: Keep my fingers crossed for grandbaby.
0: I was just going to say, when's grandbaby coming?
1: They're so involved in school and stuff, so they're super busy, and I don't think that, I think they're planning that,
0: but yeah,
1: it's on the way.
0: Right. It's just not in the forefront.
1: Exactly.
0: Well, speaking of grandbabies, proud poppy moment here again.
1: Yes.
0: Is my grandson, you know, as I've mentioned many, many times before, he lives in Tennessee. My daughter and her family, they live in Tennessee. So I don't get to see him play ball in person, but I get to watch him because they stream the ball games.
1: That's such a good
0: idea. Which is absolutely wonderful. So I get to watch the games. He got the start again on Saturday on the mound pitching.
1: Okay.
0: And got to give him props. He pitched for 1.5 innings, struck out 4, and only gave up 1 hit.
1: That's awesome.
0: I know.
1: That's a good career start right there.
0: Right. So a proud poppy moment for my grandson, Ryan, who played well. He got hurt a little bit later in the game. He stole second base.
1: Uh-oh.
0: And slid in. I don't know all the exact details, but he was down on the field for a few minutes.
1: Aww.
0: But he was back up, and before you know it, he was back out playing ball again.
1: What a brave kid.
0: When you're that young, you're resilient, you know.
1: Yes.
0: Maybe you shed a few tears for a couple of moments, but then it's all over and you're back at it.
1: Don't even notice that
0: band. Exactly. So, proud poppy moment for me over
1: That's
0: the
1: awesome.
0: Weekend. What do you got coming up for us in the news?
1: Well, an employee of a local school district is facing sexual assault of a child charges, and a Williamsport school band program has been recognized nationally. We'll check that, plus WBZD Sports coming up after ABC News.
2: This is a Fox News alert. 17 American passengers from the cruise ship hit by a hantavirus outbreak have returned to these states early this morning. HHS says one is showing mild symptoms, while a second American tested positive but has no symptoms. The 17 U.S. citizens, along with one British national, are now in Nebraska for screening. President Trump has rejected Iran's response to the latest U.S. peace proposal.
3: The administration saying it's not at all what they had hoped for. The president wrote, "I have just read the response from Iran's so-called representatives. I don't like it. Totally unacceptable."
2: Fox's Alex Hogan. President Trump and Chinese President Xi Jinping set to meet in Beijing this week. The two are expected to discuss the war in Iran, as well as tensions in Taiwan, trade, and more. 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
1: I'm Freddie Hammer with this 93.3 WBZD News Update. A Jersey Shore area school district employee is facing multiple felony charges, including rape of a child. Police say 39-year-old Brian Whitner turned himself in Friday after Lycoming Regional Police filed charges connected to alleged sexual assaults involving a minor. According to the Daily Item, Whitner worked as an in-school suspension paraprofessional at Jersey Shore Middle School and was immediately placed on leave after the district learned of the allegations. A judge set bail at $150,000, and Whitner remains barred from contact with children. Part of the bell tower at the former St. John's United Church of Christ in Milton collapsed over the weekend, forcing road closures near the downtown area. Borough officials say a large section of the tower fell into Pine Alley on Saturday afternoon. Arch Street between Broadway and Walnut remained closed on Sunday as engineers prepared to assess the damage. Officials say no one was inside the building at the time and no injuries were reported. The former owners of the historic Bush House estate in Muncie Township have withdrawn their lawsuit against the development firm now controlling the property. According to the Sun-Gazette, attorneys say a resolution has been reached with State College-based FamVest, which is redeveloping the former Lycoming Mall site into the district. The lawsuit sought to stop possible demolition of the mid-1800s Bush House as part of a plans that include hotels, a Wawa, and Bass Pro Shops development. Supporters continue pushing to preserve the historic property. And Donald E. Schick Elementary School has earned national recognition for its music program. The school's band program was named a 2026 Advocacy and Action Award winner for elementary excellence by Music for All. Elementary band director Emily Brumbaugh says the honor highlights the importance of music education at the elementary level. Officials say the program was recognized for helping students build confidence, teamwork, and musicianship through classroom learning and community performances. And checking WBZD Sports. In NASCAR, it was Shane Von Gisbergen continuing his road course dominance in NASCAR Sunday with a commanding win at Watkins Glen International. He was first. Michael McDowell was second. Ty Gibbs was third. Chase Briscoe fourth. And Tyler Reddick rounded out the top five. Valley
4: weather. Hi, I'm StormTracker 16 meteorologist Allie Gallo with your WBZD Valley Weather Update. It's going to be a decent start to the week, but temperatures will be below average all week long. Today, sunshine this morning will give way to increasing clouds, and highs will only be near 62. There could be an isolated afternoon shower, then clouds clear tonight, and it will be cold down to near 36 for a low, and patchy frost is possible. Tomorrow will be a really nice day. Sunny all day with highs near 66. Then expect rain for Wednesday and Thursday, but the return of 70s looks likely by next weekend.
0: All right, Allie, thank you so much. 12 minutes after 6 o'clock, we'll say partly clear skies here this morning. We're at about 38 degrees. The Lighter PTO and Loyal Sauk Valley Elementary School PTO, they invite you to the first ever Spring Fest happening on Saturday from 3:30 until 7 at C.E. McCault Middle School. This exciting community event combines Lighter's Spring Fling and Loyal Sauk Valley's Valley Fest into one big celebration to kick off spring of 2026. 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
0: 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We'll give away that prize Friday afternoon between 2 and 3 o'clock with Kelly Ian. 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
0: All right, we are getting started on this Monday, May 11th, day 131. We've got 234 left in 2026. Today is Hostess Cupcake Day, National Eat What You Want Day, Twilight Zone Day, Eat Without Guilt Day. I guess that kind of goes with Eat What You Want Day. And it's World Ego Awareness Day, leaving us with just 14 days until Memorial Day, 2 weeks. Playing the lottery tonight, Powerball worth $57 million.
11: And now we open the book on this date in history.
0: All right, we got to turn the clock way back here this morning to 3:30. Not 3:30 a.m., but the year 330. Constantinople was dedicated as the new capital of the Roman Empire. It was named after the Emperor Constantine the Great and built over the ancient city of Byzantium. In 1502, Christopher Columbus left Spain on his fourth and last voyage to the Indies. In 1858, Minnesota became the 32nd state to enter the Union. And then in northwest Montana, Glacier National Park was established on this date in 1910. In 1916, Albert Einstein's theory of relativity was presented. In 1960, Israeli soldiers captured former Nazi leader Adolf Eichmann in Buenos Aires, Argentina. He was brought back to Israel for trial on charges of crimes against humanity, crimes against Jews, and war crimes. He was later found guilty and hanged on May 31st of 1962. In 1969, the comedy troupe, if you will, Monty Python formed. It was on this date in 1981. Too young to go, Bob Marley passed away at the age of 36. In 1989, Kenya announced that it would seek a worldwide ban on the trade of ivory, a move intended to preserve its fast-dwindling elephant herds. And then the 217th and final episode of Dynasty aired on this date in 1989. In 1996, ValueJet Flight 592 crashed in the Florida Everglades, killed all 109 people on board. The plane had reported smoke in the cockpit shortly after takeoff and was trying to turn back. In 2003, Noel Redding, the bassist for the Jimi Hendrix Experience, passed away at the age of 57. Jimmy Page played A Whole Lot of Love to start the trading day at the New York Stock Exchange, celebrating the initial public offering of the Warner Music Group. Page's Les Paul and Marshall amps were so loud that nobody on the floor could hear the opening bell. That happened on this date in 2005. And lastly, in 2015, India's population officially reached 1 billion. Asha Arora was named India's billionth baby. It all happened on this date in history.
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0: 10 and 39 degrees. 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Four lucky winners will be drawn out next Monday, but hurry, registration will end this Friday at midnight. Don't stop believing. Actually, this Friday at midnight? Sunday at midnight. My apologies. Sunday at midnight. Don't stop believing. You could be heading to State College to see Journey in concert on May 27th.
1: 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President Trump is rejecting Iran's response to a U.S. proposal to end the war, calling it totally unacceptable. Police in Union County say a Montandon man was under the influence of marijuana before a serious head-on crash on Route 15 in Kelly Township. State police say 42-year-old Jamie Vincent lost control of his Dodge Charger in March, crossed the median, and slammed into an SUV driven by a Lewisburg woman. Both drivers suffered injuries and were taken to Geisinger Medical Center. Troopers say Vincent later admitted to using a marijuana vape pen earlier that day, and lab results confirmed THC in his system. The Lake Cumming County coroner has identified the man found deceased in a pond in Muncie Creek Township Thursday as 77-year-old James Fry. Officials say Fry's body was discovered in the water along Musser Lane before 5 p.m. Investigators believe he had been using a weed eater near the pond when he collapsed into the water. Multiple fire and water rescue crews responded and pulled Fry from the pond. A Northumberland County judge is demanding answers after grievance documents connected to an inmate assault case reportedly went missing from the county jail. Judge Edward Greco says jail officials will have to testify under oath about the missing records tied to 37-year-old Bruce Thompson Jr. of Mount Carmel. Thompson faces felony aggravated assault charges for allegedly attacking three correctional officers during a 2023 incident inside the Northumberland County Jail. And Williamsport City Council has approved a new housing initiative with STEP Incorporated aimed at rehabilitating vacant homes and increasing affordable home ownership in the city. The program will use more than $317,000 in home funding to purchase and repair salvageable properties before they become blighted. Officials say renovated homes will then be sold to low and moderate income buyers at affordable prices, helping strengthen neighborhoods across Williamsport. And checking WBZD Sports, in Major League Baseball yesterday, it was Marlins over the Nationals 5-2, Orioles beat the A's 2-1, Phillies beat the Rockies 6-0, Brewers over the Yankees 4-3, Giants beat the Pirates 7-6, Diamondbacks beat the Mets 5-1, and Braves over the Dodgers 7-2. Major League Baseball tonight, Yankees play the Orioles, 6:35 p.m. on MLB.TV. Valley
2: weather. Hi, I'm Storm Tracker 16 meteorologist Allie Gallo with your WBZD Valley Weather Update. It's going to be a decent start to the week, but temperatures will be below average all week long. Today, sunshine this morning will give way to increasing clouds, and highs will only be near 62. There could be an isolated afternoon shower, then clouds clear tonight, and it will be cold down to near 36 for a low, and patchy frost is possible. Tomorrow will be a really nice day. Sunny all day with highs near 66. Then expect rain for Wednesday and Thursday, but the return of 70s looks likely by next weekend.
0: Allie, thank you so much. It is 6:38. The Community Theater League invites you to the 18th Annual Ray of Light Awards. 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The red carpet begins at noon, celebrating the incredible talent and creativity of local high school theater students. 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It's a night shining a spotlight on the best in student theater. The Ray of Light Awards, proudly produced by the Community Theater League. 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

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You ever unfollow somebody over politics? Turns out a lot of Americans have done way more than that. Coming up, a new study reveals just how many friendships, family relationships, and even romances have ended over political disagreements. And the numbers are surprisingly high.

0: Classic Hits 93.3 at 6:50. A new study says politics may be wrecking more relationships than bad breath and borrowed money combined. You know, sadly, I want to say it's not shocking. Researchers surveyed nearly 3,800 Americans and found 37% have lost a relationship because of political differences. And it's not just awkward Thanksgiving dinners we're talking about. Friendships took the biggest hit, making up over 60% of the breakups. The study found political splits really exploded after 2016, and even more people reported losing relationships following the 2024 election. Researchers also say once people cut ties, they tend to view the, quote, other side much more negatively and assume their beliefs are more extreme than what they actually are. Basically, social media arguments might just not ruin your mood. They're probably shrinking your friends list, too. And it's a shame that it's come to that, honestly. Anyway, we've got Allie Gallo with our Storm Tracker 16 Valley weather details. Allie.
1: Hi, I'm Storm Tracker 16 meteorologist Allie Gallo with your WBZD Valley weather update. It's going to be a decent start to the week, but temperatures will be below average all week long. Today, sunshine this morning will give way to increasing clouds, and highs will only be near 62. There could be an isolated afternoon shower, then clouds clear tonight, and it will be cold down to near 36 for a low, and patchy frost is possible. Tomorrow will be a really nice day. Sunny all day with highs near 66. Then expect rain for Wednesday and Thursday, but the return of 70s looks likely by next weekend.
0: Allie, thank you so much. Our high temp yesterday, we almost hit 70. We were 69 officially at the airport. Winds out of the west-northwest today at about 8 miles per hour. The probability of precipitation today is 10%. Our sunset will be at 16 minutes after 8 tonight. We've got clear sky sunshine right now, 40 degrees. Have you terminated a friendship due to politics, or were you terminated from a friendship due to politics? What is this world coming to?
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0: clouds today, maybe a passing shower a bit later this afternoon with a high 62. Looking good here this morning under mainly clear skies. Just a few clouds out there. We're at 41 at 8 minutes after 7 o'clock as we turn our attention to Freddie Hammer to find out what's coming up in news.
1: Well, an employee of a local school district is facing sexual assault charges against a child, and a Williamsport school band program has been recognized nationally. 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
2: This is a Fox News alert. I'm Sue Guzman. 17 Americans who were stranded on a cruise ship infected with the hantavirus have arrived back in the U.S. Details from Fox's Marianne Rafferty.
3: The patients will be monitored by a CDC team and quarantined for several weeks. Another passenger was said to be developing symptoms on their way home to France.
2: The plane arriving in Nebraska as the evacuees will undergo specialized treatment at the University of Nebraska Medical Center in Omaha. President Trump rejecting Iran's response to the latest U.S. peace proposal.
4: The administration saying it's not at all what they had hoped for. The president wrote, "I have just read the response from Iran's so-called representatives. I don't like it. Totally unacceptable."
2: Fox's Alex Hogan. Iran state media saying the U.S. proposal amounted to surrender. 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
1: I'm Freddie Hammer with this 93.3 WBZD News Update. A Jersey Shore area school district employee is facing multiple felony charges, including rape of a child. Police say 39-year-old Brian Whitner turned himself in Friday after Lycoming Regional Police filed charges connected to alleged sexual assaults involving a minor. According to the Daily Item, Whitner worked as an in-school suspension paraprofessional at Jersey Shore Middle School and was immediately placed on leave after the district learned of the allegations. A judge set bail at $150,000, and Whitner remains barred from contact with children. Part of the bell tower at the former St. John's United Church of Christ in Milton collapsed over the weekend, forcing road closures near the downtown area. Borough officials say a large section of the tower fell into Pine Alley Saturday. Arch Street between Broadway and Walnut remained closed Sunday as engineers prepared to assess the damage. Officials say no one was inside the building at the time and no injuries were reported. The former owners of the historic Bush House estate in Muncie Township have withdrawn their lawsuit against the development firm now controlling the property. According to the Sun-Gazette, attorneys say a resolution has been reached with State College-based FamVest, which is redeveloping the former Lycoming Mall site into the district. The lawsuit sought to stop possible demolition of the mid-1800s Bush House as part of plans that include a hotel, Wawa, and Bass Pro Shops development. Supporters continue pushing to preserve the historic property. And Donald E. Schick Elementary School has earned national recognition for its music program. The school's band program was named a 2026 Advocacy and Action Award winner for Elementary Excellence by Music for All. Elementary band director Emily Brumbaugh says the honor highlights the importance of music education at the elementary level. Officials say the program was recognized for helping students build confidence, teamwork, and musicianship through classroom learning and community performances. And checking WBZD Sports, in the NBA semifinals game fours yesterday, it was Knicks over the 76ers, 144-114, New York winning 4-0 in their series. Timberwolves beat the Spurs, 114-109, they're tied up 2-2. In the semifinals game fours tonight, Pistons and Cavaliers at 8 p.m. on NBC, Thunder versus Lakers, 10:30 on Prime Video.
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6: Hi, I'm Storm Tracker 16 meteorologist Allie Gallo with your WBZD Valley Weather Update. It's going to be a decent start to the week, but temperatures will be below average all week long. Today, sunshine this morning will give way to increasing clouds, and highs will only be near 62. There could be an isolated afternoon shower, then clouds clear tonight, and it will be cold down to near 36 for a low, and patchy frost is possible. Tomorrow will be a really nice day, sunny all day with highs near 66. Then expect rain for Wednesday and Thursday, but the return of 70s looks likely by next weekend.
0: Allie, thank you so much. 12 minutes after 7 o'clock, clear skies, 41 degrees. 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

0: 23 minutes after 7 o'clock under relatively clear skies. Now, mostly clear out there. Classic hits, 93.3, 43 degrees. Just a few clouds off in the distance here at Northway and 4 Mile. Sun and clouds through the day today. Probably more clouds as we make our way into the afternoon hours. A bit of a cooler day out there. Can't rule out a passing shower either this afternoon with a high reaching 62.
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0: I'm going to give you some lyrics to a song. 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Here we go with your lyrical lesson for this morning. For there's a party going on right here. A celebration to last throughout the years. 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
0: 833. Can you tell me the name of the song those lyrics go to?
7: Celebration.
0: Yeah, that's right. Celebration from the band Kool & the Gang. That makes you a winner this morning. Congratulations. What's your name?
7: Sue.
0: Sue, where are you from?
7: Hughesville.
0: All right, Sue. 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Congratulations, Sue.
7: Thank you.

0: 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Hello?
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0: 93.3. 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What's your name?
1: Amanda.
0: Amanda, where are you from?
1: Montgomery.
0: All right, Amanda, you're qualified to be a winner in the Spots Appliance Spring Spectacular Giveaway. 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
1: Thank you.
0: You are welcome. 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
3: Good morning, I'm Freddie Hammer with this 93.3 WBZD News Update. President Trump will host a maternal health care event at the White House today, a day after his administration launched the website moms.gov. Police in Union County say a Montandon man was under the influence of marijuana before a serious head-on crash on Route 15 in Kelly Township. State police say 42-year-old Jamie Vincent lost control of his Dodge Charger in March, crossed the median, and slammed into an SUV driven by a Lewisburg woman. Both drivers suffered injuries and were taken to Geisinger Medical Center. Troopers say Vincent later admitted to using a marijuana vape pen earlier that day, and lab results confirmed THC in his system. The Lycoming County coroner has identified the man found deceased in a pond in Muncie Creek Township Thursday as 77-year-old James Fry. Officials say Fry's body was discovered in the water along Musser Lane just before 5 p.m. Investigators believe he had been using a weed eater near the pond when he collapsed into the water. Multiple fire and water rescue crews responded and pulled Fry from the pond. A Northumberland County judge is demanding answers after grievance documents connected to an inmate assault case reportedly went missing from the county jail. Judge Edward Greco says jail officials will have to testify under oath about the missing records tied to 37-year-old Bruce Thompson Jr. of Mount Carmel. Thompson faces felony aggravated assault charges for allegedly attacking three correctional officers during a 2023 incident inside the Northumberland County Jail. And Williamsport City Council has approved a new housing initiative with STEP Incorporated aimed at rehabilitating vacant homes and increasing affordable home ownership in the city. The program will use more than $317,000 in home funding to purchase and repair salvageable properties before they become blighted. Officials say renovated homes will then be sold to low and moderate income buyers at affordable prices, helping strengthen neighborhoods across Williamsport. And checking WBZD Sports and NHL Stanley Cup playoffs, the second round from yesterday, it was Canadiens over Sabres 6-2, Montreal leading 2-1. Ducks over Golden Knights 4-3, they're tied up 2-2. Tonight, second round game 4, Avalanche versus Wild, 8 p.m. on ESPN. Valley
4: weather. Hi, I'm Storm Tracker 16 meteorologist Allie Gallo with your WBZD Valley Weather Update. It's going to be a decent start to the week, but temperatures will be below average all week long. Today, sunshine this morning will give way to increasing clouds, and highs will only be near 62. There could be an isolated afternoon shower, then clouds clear tonight, and it will be cold down to near 36 for a low, and patchy frost is possible. Tomorrow will be a really nice day. Sunny all day with highs near 66. Then expect rain for Wednesday and Thursday, but the return of 70s looks likely by next weekend.
0: All righty, Allie, thank you so much. At 7:40, we've got sunshine and 43 degrees. 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

Classic Hits 93.3, and coming up in just a few minutes, apparently Americans are quietly rebelling against society, from eating pancakes for dinner to refusing to fold fitted sheets. People on Reddit are confessing that normal things they've officially stopped doing, and honestly, some of these make way too much sense.

0: So many great memories, and only we've got them. Classic hits. 93.3. A question blew up recently on Reddit. What societal norm did you decide to stop following? And, well, of course, people did not hold back, with one person saying, quote, I stopped eating three meals a day at standard times. Basically, it's like lunch at 10 a.m., cereal at midnight, and chaos all day long. Another said they skipped the expensive wedding and bought a house instead, which honestly sounds like a way more better way to go than paying, you know, $4,000 for chair covers. Skip the big expensive wedding, buy the house instead. Some couples admitted they sleep in separate bedrooms and say they've never slept better. Apparently, love is alive. Just down the hall or across the hall. One person said they ride the train with no phone, no AirPods. They just stare out the window like it's 1987. I would think that could be very relaxing. And maybe the bravest confession of all, somebody said they stopped folding fitted sheets. They just wad them up and throw them in the closet. I got to admit, that's me. You know what? That's not laziness. That's called freedom. I could, as many tutorials as I've watched on how to fold a fitted sheet, I just can't do it. So, yeah, it kind of gets wadded up and thrown into the closet. Storm Tracker 16 Valley weather details. Looking good today. Sun and clouds. Clouds moving in a bit later this afternoon. Can't rule out a passing shower. High reaching about 62. My fingers crossed that it stays dry all day. I'm having a new roof put on the house, and they started this morning. Hopefully no rain till they get that roof done. Clear and cold tonight, 36 for a low, and then sunshine tomorrow with an afternoon high of around 66. Right now, we got nothing but sunshine. Cool start to the day at 45 degrees.
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Your home for the 80s and classic hits, 93.3, and it's a Jake's Fast Fact. All right, quick question. Is there any snack more legendary than a Hostess cupcake? They first hit store shelves back in 1919, but the famous white squiggle on top, that didn't show up until the 1950s. And here's the fun part. That squiggle is actually called the Loop. Millions are made every single day, and somehow they still taste exactly like childhood lunchboxes and after-school TV. Chocolate cake, creamy center, and enough nostalgia to make you want to trade somebody your pudding cup for one right now. Happy National Hostess Cupcake Day.

0: Classic Hits 93.3 at 7 minutes after 8 o'clock. Sunshine and 47 degrees. And happy National Hostess Cupcake Day, Freddie.
1: Thank you very much.
0: You're very welcome. Shared a little insight about Hostess Cupcakes, and it always makes me laugh because if you're familiar with the movie Zombieland, actor Woody Harrelson played a character named Tallahassee. And aside from his goal of surviving the zombie apocalypse, his one goal in life was to find Hostess Twinkies.
1: Okay.
0: So he was searching across the United States for the last Hostess Twinkie.
1: That's quite a journey.
0: It is quite a journey. Did you know the Hostess Cupcakes were actually made without that creamy filling when they first came out?
1: Huh, no.
0: Yeah, the signature cream wasn't added until years later when filled snacks or filled cakes started to become widely popular. But yeah, originally it was just a, you know, chocolate cake.
1: Gosh, I love the filling.
0: Yeah, I know, right? That's what makes it.
1: And the swirl.
0: And the swirl. Gotta like the swirl.
1: That's right.
0: Have yourself a Hostess Cupcake today. What do you got for us in the news?
1: Well, an employee of a local school district is facing sexual assault of a child charges, and a Williamsport school band program is recognized nationally. We'll check that, plus WBZD Sports coming up after Fox News.
2: I'm CJ Papa. President Trump turning down the counteroffer from the Islamic Republic.
3: Today, Iran's foreign minister says that it is still serious about negotiations after President Trump rejected Tehran's recent response, writing this on Truth Social. I've just read the response from Iran's so-called representatives. I don't like it. Totally unacceptable.
2: That's Fox's Alex Hogan in Washington. 18 people run the Hunt, a virus cruise ship arriving overnight at a medical facility in Omaha, Nebraska.
4: They're going to be quarantined and monitored as U.S. officials are expected to hold a press conference later today on the outbreak. We now know one American has tested positive for the disease. Another is showing symptoms. All as a French passenger has also now tested positive for the virus.
2: Fox's Todd Pyro, 17 Americans, one British national who lives here, are now at that facility, according to Nebraska Medicine. 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
5: 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A Jersey Shore area school district employee is facing multiple felony charges, including rape of a child. Police say 39-year-old Brian Whitner turned himself in Friday after Lycoming Regional Police filed charges connected to alleged sexual assaults involving a minor. According to the Daily Item, Whitner worked as an in-school suspension paraprofessional at Jersey Shore Middle School and was immediately placed on leave after the district learned of the allegations. A judge set bail at $150,000, and Whitner remains barred from contact with children. Part of the bell tower at the former St. John's United Church of Christ in Milton collapsed over the weekend, forcing road closures near the downtown area. Borough officials say a large section of the tower fell into Pine Alley on Saturday. Arch Street between Broadway and Walnut remained closed on Sunday as engineers prepared to assess the damage. Officials say no one was inside the building at the time and no injuries were reported. The former owners of the historic Bush House estate in Muncie Township have withdrawn their lawsuit against the development firm now controlling the property. According to the Sun-Gazette, attorneys say a resolution has been reached with State College-based FamVest, which is redeveloping the former Lycoming Mall site into the district. The lawsuit sought to stop possible demolition of the mid-1800s Bush House as part of plans that include a hotel, Wawa, and Bass Pro Shops development. Supporters continue pushing to preserve the historic property. And Donald E. Schick Elementary School has earned national recognition for its music program. The school's band program was named a 2026 Advocacy and Action Award winner for elementary excellence by Music for All. Elementary band director Emily Brumbaugh says the honor highlights the importance of music education at the elementary level. Officials say the program was recognized for helping students build confidence, teamwork, and musicianship through classroom learning and community performances. And checking WBZD Sports, in NASCAR, Shane Van Gisbergen continued his road course dominance in NASCAR on Sunday with a commanding win at Watkins Glen International. He was first, Michael McDowell was second, Ty Gibbs third, Chase Briscoe was fourth, and Tyler Reddick rounded out the top five.
6: Valley weather. from Trekker 16 meteorologist Allie Gallo with your WBZD Valley weather update. It's going to be a decent start to the week, but temperatures will be below average all week long. Today, sunshine this morning will give way to increasing clouds, and highs will only be near 62. There could be an isolated afternoon shower, then clouds clear tonight, and it will be cold down to near 36 for a low, and patchy frost is possible. Tomorrow will be a really nice day. Sunny all day with highs near 66. Then expect rain for Wednesday and Thursday, but the return of 70s looks likely by next weekend.
0: Allie, thank you so much. 12 minutes after 8 o'clock, sunshine, 47 degrees. Coming up in the entertainment update, The Devil Wears Prada 2 and keeps dominating theaters. NBC is rebooting a TV classic. And Price is Right contestant just made history with a $250,000 win. And Eric Clapton walked off stage after getting hit by something thrown from the crowd. The details at 8:25.
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0: 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You are caller number 9. What's your name?
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0: And where are you from, Anna?
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0: All right. 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
1: Thank you.
0: You are welcome. 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At 8:24, we've got clear skies and 48 degrees. 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
0: Alright, The Devil Wears Prada 2 stayed on top of the box office in its second weekend, bringing in another $43 million. That pushes the film's domestic total to $144.8 million with a worldwide haul, now topping $433 million. Landing in second place was Mortal Kombat 2, which opened with $40 million in North America and another $23 million overseas for a strong $63 million global debut weekend. Coming in third, Michael, the Michael Jackson biopic, which earned another $36.5 million. NBC has officially greenlit 4 new series for the 2026-27 television season, including a modern reboot of The Rockford Files, starring David Boreanaz as legendary private investigator James Rockford. The updated version follows Rockford after being released from prison for a crime he says he didn't commit. He returns to L.A. to rebuild his life as a private investigator while dealing with pressure from both organized crime and law enforcement. NBC also ordered the drama Line of Fire, centered around a law enforcement family caught in the middle of a dangerous conspiracy. On the comedy side, the network picked up Sunset PI, starring Jake Johnson, along with Newlyweds, featuring real-life married couple Taya Leone and Tim Daly. ABC has announced that Dancing with the Stars, The Next Pro, will premiere July 13th. The new spinoff series is designed to find the next professional dancer to join the cast of Dancing with the Stars for season 35. The show will be hosted by wildlife conservationist Robert Irwin, who won season 34 of Dancing with the Stars. And a woman from Virginia made the Price is Right history during a special Mother's Day episode of the show. The contestant, identified only as Vanessa, won more than $240,000 in cash and prizes, making it the biggest payout ever won during a single pricing game in the show's 54-year history. And finally, Eric Clapton abruptly ended a concert in Madrid last week after a fan threw a vinyl record on stage that struck him in the chest. The incident happened just after Clapton finished performing his hit song Cocaine. Although he had been scheduled to return for an encore, Clapton never came back after the incident. Don't blame him either. There's still no word on whether the fan involved was arrested or could face charges. Why are you throwing records at artists? 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

0: 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Mainly sunny here this morning. 48 degrees, sun and clouds today. Maybe a passing shower. 62 for a high. 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
2: Good morning, I'm Freddie Hammer with this 93.3 WBZD News Update. Police in Union County say a Montandon man was under the influence of marijuana before a serious head-on crash on Route 15 in Kelly Township. State police say 42-year-old Jamie Vincent lost control of his Dodge Charger in March, crossed the median, and slammed into an SUV driven by a Lewisburg woman. Both drivers suffered injuries and were taken to Geisinger Medical Center. Troopers say Vincent later admitted to using marijuana earlier that day, and lab results confirmed THC in his system. The Lycoming County Coroner has identified the man found deceased in a pond in Muncie Creek Township Thursday as 77-year-old James Fry. Officials say Fry's body was discovered in the water along Musser Lane just before 5 p.m. Investigators believe he had been using a weed eater near the pond when he collapsed into the water. Multiple fire and water rescue crews responded and pulled Fry from the pond. A Northumberland County judge is demanding answers after grievance documents connected to an inmate assault case reportedly went missing from the county jail. Judge Edward Greco says jail officials will have to testify under oath about the missing records tied to 37-year-old Bruce Thompson Jr. of Mount Carmel. Thompson faces felony aggravated assault charges for allegedly attacking three correctional officers during a 2023 incident inside the Northumberland County Jail. And Williamsport City Council has approved a new housing initiative with STEP Incorporated aimed at rehabilitating vacant homes and increasing affordable home ownership in the city. The program will use more than $317,000 in home funding to purchase and repair salvageable properties before they become blighted. Officials say renovated homes will then be sold to low and moderate income buyers at affordable prices, helping strengthen neighborhoods across Williamsport. And checking WBZD Sports. In Major League Baseball yesterday, Marlins over the Nationals 5-2. Orioles beat the A's 2-1. Phillies over the Rockies 6-0. Brewers beat the Yankees 4-3. Giants over the Pirates 7-6. Diamondbacks beat the Mets 5-1. And Braves beat the Dodgers 7-2. Major League Baseball tonight, Yankees play the Orioles 6:35 p.m. on MLB.TV. Valley
3: weather. Hi, I'm StormTracker 16 meteorologist Allie Gallo with your WBZD Valley Weather Update. It's going to be a decent start to the week, but temperatures will be below average all week long. Today, sunshine this morning will give way to increasing clouds, and highs will only be near 62. There could be an isolated afternoon shower, then clouds clear tonight, and it will be cold down to near 36 for a low, and patchy frost is possible. Tomorrow will be a really nice day. Sunny all day with highs near 66. Then expect rain for Wednesday and Thursday, but the return of 70s looks likely by next weekend.
0: All righty, Allie, thank you so very much. 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

to me. Your home for the 80s and classic hits, 93.3, and it looks like a lot of us are done with the on-the-go lifestyle this spring and summer. There's a new survey out that says nearly half of Americans just want things simple and stress-free. More time outside, more backyard barbecues, and fewer packed schedules. Honestly, that sounds like a pretty good plan to me. How about you? So let me ask you, what's your perfect laid-back summer day?

0: 47, sun and clouds through the day today. A bit of a cooler day with maybe a passing shower this afternoon. 62 for a high right now. Sunshine and 48. 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Actress and singer Sabrina Carpenter, 27 today. Actress to All the Boys I've Loved Before, Lana Condor, is 29. Actor, movies or TV shows like Nashville, he was Terminator, the Sarah Connor Chronicles, Tuck Everlasting, Jonathan Jackson, celebrating 44 today. Actor from Burn Notice and Changeling, Jeffrey Donovan, is 58. Tim Blake Nelson, Oh Brother, Where Art Thou, The Incredible Hulk, he's 62 today. Original MTV VJ, Martha Quinn, celebrating 67 today. And singer Eric Burden of The Animals, celebrating his 85th. Happy birthday to those celebrities. In the Susquehanna Valley, happy birthday to Gene Fisher. Lives in the Pine Creek Township area, turning 86. Happy birthday to our local celebs.
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0: 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Check out the 17th Annual Emergency Preparedness Day. It's happening next Thursday from 9 a.m. until 2 p.m. at the Federal Correction Complex Allenwood Staff Training Center. 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
9: 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Hi, I'm Storm Tracker 16 meteorologist Allie Gallo with your WBZD Valley Weather Update. It's going to be a decent start to the week, but temperatures will be below average all week long. Today, sunshine this morning will give way to increasing clouds, and highs will only be near 62. There could be an isolated afternoon shower, then clouds clear tonight, and it will be cold down to near 36 for a low, and patchy frost is possible. Tomorrow will be a really nice day. Sunny all day with highs near 66. Then expect rain for Wednesday and Thursday, but the return of 70s looks likely by next weekend.

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0: 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I'm talking about Journey live at the Bryce Jordan Center in State College on Wednesday, May 27th. 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
1: 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Have a seat.
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0: 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Time flies when you're having fun. I got to go. Kelly E. coming up next. She's got my three songs at 11:25 and more chances for you to qualify in the Spot Supply and Spring Spectacular giveaway. Got a brand new prize, of course, for this week. So listen for that cue to call. Have an awesome Monday. And as always, thank you so much for making the Jake Michaels Morning Show a part of your day. I'll be right back here with you bright and early tomorrow morning, anytime after 5 a.m.
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Let it be. 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

0: Pat Benatar, him you the best shot on 93.3 WBZD. What's going on? How was your weekend? How was your Mother's Day, huh? You know, for some people, it's not all happy Mother's Day, because I know a lot of us don't, we didn't have our mom yesterday. I don't. My mom, you know, not here, but I got to tell you something. My oldest son, what he did for me, he had some old photos of my mom remastered. Is that what I say? Remastered? And framed them. And how thoughtful was that? So love that. Had a good time. My other son took me and got me flowers, and it was just a great day until I had to get out in the garden and do some weeding last night. Hence why my glutes are in pain and my neck hurts and my hands hurt. And man, I hate weeds. Jeez, I guess it could be worse, right? Anyways, coming up today, we have my three songs. We'll do that around 11:25. See if you can figure out the common theme today. We also have Kelly's Cafe, noon to one. I mean, getting your request in at 327-9331. It's Monday. 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Four lucky winners are going to be drawn on Monday, the 18th. 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So make sure you get online and register now for those. 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
7: weather. Hi, I'm Storm Tracker 16 meteorologist Allie Gallo with your WBZD Valley Weather Update. It's going to be a decent start to the week, but temperatures will be below average all week long. Today, sunshine this morning will give way to increasing clouds, and highs will only be near 62. There could be an isolated afternoon shower, then clouds clear tonight, and it will be cold down to near 36 for a low, and patchy frost is possible. Tomorrow will be a really nice day, sunny all day with highs near 66. Then expect rain for Wednesday and Thursday, but the return of 70s looks likely by next weekend.
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93.3 WBZ. These on a recent survey, it revealed that 66% of men rely on the woman in their life to pick out their ties, shirts, suits, even their socks. 66%. My husband, he will not let me pick out any of his clothes. He needs to. He needs to let me pick out some of his clothes, but God love him. Let's let him go. You know, it's all about comfort at our age. Just be comfortable. Here's Madonna, material girl, and he's not a material man.

0: Journey Wheel in the Sky keeps on turning on 93.3 WBZD. If it would just stay in the sky and stay out, that'd be great and warm up a little bit, you know? Temperatures still below normal for this time of year. And we're in the middle of May, you know? I mean, I'm going to the beach in about a month. Okay, a little over a month. It's going to be nice. It's going to be warm. It needs to be hot when you go to the beach. And then it can get cold again. I'm kidding. Don't forget how to get those Journey tickets. Make sure you register. You got till the end of May 17th. That's Sunday, midnight, because Monday, four lucky winners going to be drawn for those Journey tickets for May 27th. So worst Mother's Day gifts. I just don't think there's a bad Mother's Day gift. Do you? I mean, I think as a mom, when you get a gift, we would never say it's like a bad gift, would we? Or this is the worst gift I ever got. But cleaning supplies made the list. Toilet paper. I mean, you can use it. You can always use it. Bologna sandwich. Again, come on, if you're hungry. Broom made the list. Gift card for Botox. Gift card for Botox. I don't know. I might use it. How about this? Okay, this is a bad gift. If I got this, I would tell you it was a bad gift. A jar full of bugs and a dead mouse one mom got. Yeah, I'm not liking that one.
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0: 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You're caller 9. What's your name?
1: Jason Powell.
0: All right, Jason. Where are you from?
1: Muncie.
0: All right, Jason's in there. 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

0: wasn't it? 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One of my favorite things are pancakes. I love pancakes. You can enjoy a great breakfast and support a great cause. It's Scouting America Troop 38 hosting an outdoor pancake breakfast this Sunday from 8 until noon at St. Ian Catholic Church, right down the road from us here on North Bay Road, in the pavilion. You can bring the family and enjoy a delicious meal in the great outdoors featuring pancake, sausage, potatoes, plus juice, milk, coffee. Tickets are only $8 for adults and $4 for children, but guess what? I actually have tickets for a pancake breakfast, and I'm going to give those away. If, hey, can't beat pancakes in the morning, especially when they're free at St. Ian's Church, and it's for a great cause, too, helping out with the Scout America Troop 38. So we'll give those away this week, so be listening for your chance to win those. While you're out running around, stop and get some pancakes. Mm-hmm. Coming up, we got my three songs. Your weather on the way, too.
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9: Valley weather. Hi, I'm Storm Tracker 16 meteorologist Allie Gallo with your WBZD Valley Weather Update. It's going to be a decent start to the week, but temperatures will be below average all week long. Today, sunshine this morning will give way to increasing clouds, and highs will only be near 62. There could be an isolated afternoon shower, then clouds clear tonight, and it will be cold down to near 36 for a low, and patchy frost is possible. Tomorrow will be a really nice day. Sunny all day with highs near 66. Then expect rain for Wednesday and Thursday, but the return of 70s looks likely by next weekend.
0: All right. Thanks, Allie. Mostly cloudy right now, 58 degrees at 1127. WBCT. And it is time for my three songs. Three songs with something in common or something that connects them. And you got to figure that out. Could be anything in the lyrics, the title. Maybe the artists have something in common. Maybe they're related. Maybe they're from the same country, the state. I don't know. So once you think you know what it is, you got to be caller five after the third song plays. You get it right, you're going to win a WBZD prize pack. And I'll get you registered for that gift card in Watson in Watson Town. So listen up and see if you can figure it out today. It's my three songs.

0: theme. 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I know I'm a softie, aren't I? I am a softie. Pretty easy. I know you're going to get it right. Getting through being caller five, however, let's see if you can get that. Let's see if you can do that. 327-9331 or 1-888-468-4933. We'll take caller five with the right answer and make you a winner. Good luck.
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0: What would our lives be like if not for the brave men and women who answered the call when our liberty was threatened? 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Do you know the common theme?
11: Is it crying?
0: It's crying, yeah. Pretty easy, but you know what? You got through. You were caller five, so you are going to win.
11: Wonderful.
0: All right. Who are you? Where are you calling from?
11: Tim from Newberry.
0: All right, Tim. We're going to hook you up with that prize pack, and I'm going to get you registered for the gift card of the Watson Inn. Just hang on, okay?
11: Thank you.
0: Boy, I'm an ugly crier. But, you know, crying is not a sign of weakness. I'm reading here. It's actually one of the body's natural ways to deal with stress and intense emotions. Crying helps release some of the emotional pressure and can activate the body's calming system afterwards. So everybody, let it out. Let it flow. Go ahead, cry. I can't cry on command. I'm telling you. I'm an ugly crier.

0: cat talking.
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0: look at you. You're caller 9. Who are you?
1: Oh, my gosh. This is Sue from Houston, and I do not believe this.
0: Oh, my gosh, Sue.
1: I have been trying and trying, and I have never gotten in, ever.
0: Ever. Never.
1: Ever.
0: Ever.
1: Ever. No.
0: Well, I am...
1: Ever.
0: Congratulations. I'm glad you got through. Where are you calling from today?
1: Hughesville.
0: She did say that. She had me so excited because she was so excited for just getting registered for the Spot Supply and Spring Spectacular. 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Coming up, it's Kelly's Cafe. Let me know what you want to hear at 327-9331. 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
1: Clear and cold tonight with a low down to 36. 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A Jersey Shore area school district employee accused of sexually assaulting a child is now on leave and facing multiple felony charges. Police say 39-year-old Brian Whitner turned himself in Friday after Lycoming Regional Police filed charges, including rape of a child, sexual assault, and corruption of minors. Whitner worked as an in-school suspension paraprofessional at Jersey Shore Middle School. School officials say he was immediately removed from contact with students after the allegations surfaced. Bail was set at $150,000. A lawsuit aimed at saving the historic Bush House estate in Muncie Township has been withdrawn. Attorneys say the former owners and State College-based developer FamVest have reached a resolution involving the property near the former Lycoming Mall site. The lawsuit had sought to prevent demolition of the mid-1800s Bush House as part of redevelopment plans tied to the district project, which includes a hotel, a Wawa, and Bass Pro Shops. Community members continue urging preservation of the historic landmark. State environmental officials say several streams across central PA are receiving stronger clean water protections. The Department of Environmental Protection announced 98 streams statewide are being redesignated as high-quality waters, covering more than 530 miles. Locally, streams in Columbia, Snyder, Dauphin, Lycoming, Clinton, Center, Perry, Mifflin, and Schuylkill counties made the list. Officials say the designation recognizes strong water quality and will require stricter environmental safeguards for future development projects near those waterways. And Lycoming College celebrated its 178th commencement ceremony on Saturday, awarding diplomas to the class of 2026. Rainy weather forced the ceremony indoors to the Kuiper Recreation Center, but graduates still took part in the tradition of walking through the Oliver Sterling Metzler Gate. College President Dr. Charles Edmonds praised students for their resilience and growth during their years on campus. The commencement speaker encouraged graduates to take risks and think deeply, act boldly. And checking sports, Major League Baseball tonight, the Angels play the Guardians at 6:10 p.m. on ESPN Unlimited, Yankees versus the Orioles at 6:35 p.m. on MLB.tv, and the Mariners play the Astros 8:10 p.m. on Fox Sports 1. NBA semifinals, Game 4 is tonight, Pistons versus Cavaliers at 8 p.m. on NBC and Peacock, Detroit leading 2-1, and Thunder versus the Lakers, 10:30 p.m. on Prime Video, with Oklahoma City leading 3-0. NHL tonight, second round Game 4, Avalanche versus Wild, 8 p.m. on ESPN. I'm Freddie Hammer with this WBZD News Update.
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standing. 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What is up with that? Anyways, Rose sent in a request. She said, Kelly, we need a banger to start this Monday morning off. 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She always wants to hear some Janet. I know, she's my girl too. Here you go, Rose. Thanks for listening.

0: 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I'll tell you what. You know my favorite thing to eat for breakfast is? Well, probably everything, but I really love blueberry pancakes. My husband makes the best blueberry pancakes. You got to tell them that. When they make something that's good, tell them that all the time, because then they'll keep making it for you. Even if it's, you know, not as good as yours, be like, oh, that's the best pancake I ever had. There's an outdoor pancake breakfast with Scout America Troop 38. It's coming up this Sunday, 8 till noon at St. Ann Catholic Church Pavilion. I got two tickets to this pancake breakfast. Sounds like a, good time. Maybe go to church or after church. Stop in, have some pancakes outdoors, if you know, especially if it's nice outside. What a good time that would be. So if you'd like these tickets, 327-9331 or 1-888-468-4933. I'll hook caller number 5 up with a pancake breakfast.
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2: Jake here to invite you back tomorrow morning to spend a little time with me. 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
0: 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Do you like pancakes?
12: Yeah.
0: All right. You got 2 tickets to an outdoor pancake breakfast happening this weekend. Who are you and where are you calling from?
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13: 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Hi, I'm StormTracker 16 meteorologist Allie Gallo with your WBZD Valley Weather Update. It's going to be a decent start to the week, but temperatures will be below average all week long. Today, sunshine this morning will give way to increasing clouds, and highs will only be near 62. There could be an isolated afternoon shower, then clouds clear tonight, and it will be cold down to near 36 for a low, and patchy frost is possible. Tomorrow will be a really nice day. Sunny all day with highs near 66. Then expect rain for Wednesday and Thursday, but the return of 70s looks likely by next weekend.
0: All right, well, thank goodness. Right now, it's cloudy, 60 degrees at 1227.

93.3 WBZD. So what states have the worst driver? The top five states have the worst drivers. Might surprise you. We'll talk about it in a few. We'll run them down. Here's the Goodles.

0: McDonald. 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Always. I am just always forgetting everything. I got to make a list of where I put the list, to find the list. And I still forget the list. So the best states, the best drivers, what states? Number 5, West Virginia. Illinois came in number 4. Guess who came in number 3? PA, Pennsylvania. Uh-huh. That's because of my driving skills. I'm a good driver. That's why we came in number 3. Probably not. Connecticut came in number 2. Best drivers, best states that have the best drivers, a state that has the best drivers. That's what I meant to say. Florida. Has it? That's because everybody's old, right? Everybody in Florida is retired, relaxed, and chilled out.
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0: 93.3, congratulations. You're caller 9. What's your name?
1: This is Jeff.
0: Where are you calling from, Jeff?
1: Williamsport.
0: Yeah, Jeff is in there. He is registered for the Spot Supply Spring Spectacular, our weekly prize this week. 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We'll find out who wins that Friday after 2 o'clock. And, hey, if you win it, you're going to go back in there for that grand prize giveaway, too. 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

0: 93.3 WBZD, Madonna into the group. I like Madonna from the 80s. Like now, if you look at Madonna, she doesn't look like Madonna anymore. All the, you know, plastic surgery and stuff. She's starting to look a little crazy. She probably needs to slow down. So, all right, here we are coming up on the end of the school year, and high school will be graduating here in the next month or two. So exciting. And I was looking in the paper today at like Cumming College celebrating their 178th commencement over the weekend. Congratulations to all those graduates from like Cumming College. Coming up this weekend, you got Penn College graduating on Friday and Saturday. The Commonwealth University, that's Bloomsburg, Lock Haven, and Mansfield. They're having their graduation on Saturday. Ah, so exciting. If you graduate from high school, that's big. You graduate from college, that's like huge. And, you know, good luck to you on all of your future endeavors. And remember, wherever you go, there you are.
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7: Hi, I'm Storm Tracker 16 meteorologist Allie Gallo with your WBZD Valley Weather Update. It's going to be a decent start to the week, but temperatures will be below average all week long. Today, sunshine this morning will give way to increasing clouds, and highs will only be near 62. There could be an isolated afternoon shower, then clouds clear tonight, and it will be cold down to near 36 for a low, and patchy frost is possible. Tomorrow will be a really nice day, sunny all day with highs near 66. Then expect rain for Wednesday and Thursday, but the return of 70s looks likely by next weekend.
0: 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Mostly cloudy and 61 right now at 125.

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0: 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You're caller 9. Who are you?
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0: All right, Rodney in Canton. 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

David Bowie changes on 93.3 WBZD. So I'm reading here that a Philadelphia DoorDasher was recently charged after keeping a DoorDash order. The police say the driver picked up the order, then traveled back to his apartment without delivering it. A complaint was filed against the 28-year-old, and, well, DoorDash has not commented. I think this happens a lot. I'm afraid of DoorDash. I just am. You just don't know who is handling your food. I get weirded out that way. It's Toto right now. It's Africa.

0: Smith, Sweet Emotion on 93.3, laughing with a colleague. I'm talking about what I would do if I ever got a lot of money. That's not going to happen. But I was just saying how I'd love to get implants in my teeth. I would love the implants. And then I'm like, what else would I do? Well, maybe I would have lipo, or maybe I'd have some Botox, or a butt lift. We just joking around, but it was just kind of funny talking about what we do if we had a lot of money, which is why we probably don't have a lot of money. Well, you don't need a lot of money to take in some good shows at the Journey Bank Community Arts Center, especially if you win tickets with us. And a lot of times we have them on hand. And if we have them, we like to share them. So make sure you keep it tuned for your chance to win some tickets. Some great shows coming up, though. Go to csclive.com and get some tickets. Get out there, enjoy them. And you can also call the box office at 326-2424.
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6: 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This is only a test.

0: This has been a test of the emergency alert system originating from WBZD, Muncie, Pennsylvania. The broadcasters and cable operators of your area, in voluntary cooperation with the Federal Communications Commission and other agencies, have developed this system to keep you informed in the event of an emergency. WBZD serves Muncie and the communities of the Susquehanna Valley. If this had been an actual emergency, you would have been given emergency information or instructions. This concludes this test of the emergency alert system.
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4: Looking at a high of 67 today. We should be in the mid-70s, so we're going to be a little bit below our average. Then overnight tonight, the sky does go clear. Now, I want to warn you, we have a freeze warning for parts of Lycoming County, so it's going to get cold, going down to the mid-30s overnight tonight. And then as we get into Tuesday, the rest of the day will be absolutely beautiful. Lots of sunshine and a high near 70. We get into Wednesday, that's when we see those increasing clouds. Rain showers will be around. You're going to want the umbrella and the rain gear, not only Wednesday, but Thursday as well. And a sneak peek on the weekend, looks like some warmer weather's finally here by Sunday. We could be talking highs near 80.
5: Oh, I better bring my Mother Day hanging basket in the house tonight. Right now, mostly cloudy, 62 at 225.

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Well, Memorial Day, next holiday on Monday, May 25th, and Father's Day coming up, well, Sunday, June 21st. Right now, Prince, Little Red Corvette.

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0: 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You are caller 9. Who are you?
1: Gary Mitchell.
0: All right, Jerry Mitchell. Where are you calling from?
1: From Torresville.
0: All right, good for Jerry. She has a chance to win that weekly prize after 2 o'clock. 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

0: Lies on 93.3 WBZ. Dean, that's going to wrap things up for me on this Monday afternoon. I'm out of here, and Sean is off today, actually. So I believe it'll be Ted Bennett coming in and filling in for Sean Carey here this afternoon. I never know what's going on. It's like being at home. I never know what's going on. And sometimes I just act like it. It's better off that way. Anyways, keep it tuned. We got some great tunes coming your way. I had somebody call me up and say, we played the Bee Gees there before Fleetwood Mac, and she said it brought back so many memories of when she was in her 20s, and I said, me too, and I miss it. She said, I do too, and she said, can I hear the Knack, My Sharona? So I have that coming up after the break for her, and hopefully it brings back some more memories, because that's what we do with all the music we play from the 80s. Brings back so many memories, and we like to make new ones too, right? So we will. We'll do that this afternoon. That's what I'm going to do. I'm going to go home, take a nap, and do some more weeding. Man, it never stops, the stinking weeding. Enjoy your night. Don't forget to wake up tomorrow with the Jake Michaels Morning Show anytime after 5 a.m. Jake has game time around 7:25. You can win that $25 gift card to Antlers on the Water, so keep it tuned for that. And Freddie Hammer will be here. She'll let you know what's happening in the area with her news. I'll be back to hang out with you anytime tomorrow after 10 a.m. Until then, enjoy your Monday.
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14: Weather. Looking at a high of 67 today. We should be in the mid-70s, so we're going to be a little bit below our average. Then overnight tonight, the sky does go clear. Now, I want to warn you, we have a freeze warning for parts of Lake Cumming County. So it's going to get cold, going down to the mid-30s overnight tonight. And then as we get into Tuesday, the rest of the day will be absolutely beautiful. Lots of sunshine and a high near 70. We get into Wednesday, that's when we see those increasing clouds. Rain showers will be around. You're going to want the umbrella and the rain gear, not only Wednesday, but Thursday as well. And a sneak peek on the weekend, looks like some warmer weather's finally here. By Sunday, we could be talking highs near 80.

93.3 WBZD. Kelly back tomorrow after the Jake Michaels Morning Show. She will cue up my three songs around 11:25. 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

0: 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Later on this week, the Montgomery Fire Company Parade. That'll be Saturday. 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Also a cornhole tournament. 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The Montgomery Volunteer Fire Company. That's tomorrow through Saturday. 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

catch up on any of the news headlines at WBZD.com on our homepage. And Freddie will have just the right amount of info to start your day. Storm Tracker 16 Valley Weather with Snedeker and so much more. And, of course, the greatest hits, all part of the Jake Michaels Morning Show in the morning after 5 on 93.3.

0: 93.3 WBZD. Little League Baseball season is underway, going strong, and kudos to all the volunteers, the sweat equity, the dads and the coaches are putting with the field prep and the moms running the concession stands. A lot goes on behind the scenes, not just showing up and watching the kids play, that's for sure. Mom and dad will tell you that. And of course, the kids, have fun. Have a great year. And of course, it all culminates in August, the Little League Baseball World Series at the Complex in South Williamsport. And before those champions take to the diamond, they will be downtown for the 2026 Grand Slam Parade. And mark that start time down, 5 p.m. Tuesday, August the 18th. And if your company, corporation, or nonprofit wants to step in the parade, now's the time to get in your application. So don't wait. 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
8: Valley weather. Looking at a high of 67 today. We should be in the mid-70s, so we're going to be a little bit below our average.
9: Then overnight tonight, the sky does go clear. Now, I want to warn you, we have a freeze warning for parts of Lycoming County. So it's going to get cold, going down to the mid-30s overnight tonight. And then as we get into Tuesday, the rest of the day will be absolutely beautiful. Lots of sunshine and a high near 70. We get into Wednesday, that's when we see those increasing clouds. Rain showers will be around. You're going to want the umbrella and the rain gear, not only Wednesday, but Thursday as well. And a sneak peek on the weekend, looks like some warmer weather's finally here. By Sunday, we could be talking highs near 80.

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We have opened up the door to more Journey concert tickets. 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

to the west end in Newberry, to the north at Old Lycoming Township, and to the east in Loyal Sock. It's William Sport's Greatest Hits, 93.3 WBZD and Sean. Always great to hang in the cafe with Kelly. It's Kelly's Cafe tomorrow from noon until 1. 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

0: 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We always drive into the weekend on Friday with local information that matters to you and the slow spots on the roadways you need to know about, the exclusive backyard broadcasting traffic updates. 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
7: Valley weather. Looking at a high of 67 today. We should be in the mid-70s, so we're going to be a little bit below our average. Then overnight tonight, the sky does go clear. Now, I want to warn you, we have a freeze warning for parts of Lycoming County, so it's going to get cold, going down to the mid-30s overnight tonight. And then as we get into Tuesday, the rest of the day will be absolutely beautiful. Lots of sunshine and a high near 70. We get into Wednesday, that's when we see those increasing clouds. Rain showers will be around. You're going to want the umbrella and the rain gear, not only Wednesday, but Thursday as well. And a sneak peek on the weekend. Looks like some warmer weather's finally here. By Sunday, we could be talking highs near 80.

93.3 WBZD. Yeah, it's only Monday, but we always look forward to the weekend, and you're always invited to our Saturday night party, 7 to midnight. 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
5: Valley weather. A frosty start to your Tuesday, but warmer days are ahead. Hey, it's Storm Tracker 16 meteorologist Anthony Bordenaro with your Central Pennsylvania forecast. Heads up, temperatures tonight will be dropping into the low and middle 30s, so bring those outdoor plants inside. But for the rest of the week, we see some warmer temperatures. Sunshine in 60s for Tuesday afternoon. Then we start seeing some rain chances really late Thursday evening. The bulk of the rain will pass through on Wednesday. Starting off with some light showers on Wednesday, definitely a lot of breaks, and a scattering of some showers in the afternoon. High temperatures Wednesday in the 60s. It'll be in the 50s on Thursday, but Friday, Saturday, Sunday continues warming up, and I think we'll be in the 80s by the time we head towards next week.

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0: 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Keith Kitchen here after 7 with more nonstop great hits. And also, he'll dust off a piece of lost jewelry, something you haven't heard in a long time from Super K, a couple hours from now at about 8:45. So enjoy your time with the captain, and we'll see you tomorrow anytime after 3 after Kelly.
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Hey, good evening, my friend. Coming your way this hour, we've got Elton John, Rod Stewart, Men Without Hats, and more. 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

0: 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It's 93.3 WBZD OMD. And if you leave Keith Kitchen here on a Monday night, welcome. Yes, here we are at the beginning of the work week. But you know what? Before you know it, we'll be all the way to the end and into a weekend again. So keep that in mind. Now, coming up this evening, right around 8:50, we'll open the vaults, pull out a piece of lost jewelry. And like I've been telling you, every weeknight with lost jewelry, playing one of my favorite pieces of lost jewelry over the years. So we'll continue that tonight. And in fact, we'll continue that up until the evening of June 12th, my final day on the air, as I'm getting ready to retire. Coming up next, we've got Valley Weather at Classic Hits 93.3 WBZD.
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1: A frosty start to your Tuesday, but warmer days are ahead. Hey, it's Storm Tracker 16 meteorologist Anthony Portanaro with your Central Pennsylvania forecast. Heads up, temperatures tonight will be dropping into the low and middle 30s, so bring those outdoor plants inside. But for the rest of the week, we see some warmer temperatures. Sunshine in 60s for Tuesday afternoon. Then we start seeing some rain chances really late Thursday evening. The bulk of the rain will pass through on Wednesday. Starting off with some light showers on Wednesday, definitely a lot of breaks, and a scattering of some showers in the afternoon. High temperatures Wednesday in the 60s. It'll be in the 50s on Thursday, but Friday, Saturday, Sunday continues warming up, and I think we'll be in the 80s by the time we head towards next week.

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2: 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My teeth were in terrible shape. I went to see Dr. Jenkins. I just heard great things. I had implants put in, and in the very same day, I had teeth on those implants, which I did not even know could happen. When I went back to work, I actually enjoyed getting up close. I teach kindergarten. I teach young people how to read. And my teeth are very important in that process. When my husband and my family saw my smile for the first time, they were amazed. It was life-changing. And now I like how I look. I'm the best version of me.
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0: Classic Hits 93.3 WBZD, Dan Hill and Vonda Shepherd. Can't we try? All right, a Kentucky man attacked two other people with a baseball bat because they turned off their Wi-Fi, which he had been using. The man went to their apartment and hit both victims with the bat. He threatened to kill both victims if the internet wasn't working again by the time he got back to his room. When officers arrived, the man had locked himself in his room and refused to come out. Police were forced to break into the man's room and arrest him. He's facing several charges, including attempted murder and disorderly conduct. Yeah. Mm-hmm. Hey, coming up Saturday night on Totally Awesome 80s with Ken Jones, he'll be putting in the spotlight the top hits of May 1986, meaning we'll hear from Prince, The Stones, Robert Palmer, Janet Jackson, and more. 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
6: A lot of people in this country poo-poo Australian table wines. 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Blackstone Bordeaux is rightly praised as a peppermint-flavoured Burgundy, whilst a good Sydney syrup can rank with any of the world's best sugary wines. Chateau Blue, too, has won many prizes, not least for its taste and its lingering afterburn. Old Smoky, 1968, has been compared favourably to a Welsh claret, whilst the Australian Wino Society thoroughly recommend a 1970 Cote du Rod Laver, which, believe me, has a kick on it like a mule. 8 bottles of this and you're really finished. At the opening of the Sydney Bridge Club, they were fishing them out of the main series every half an hour. Of the sparkling wines, the most famous is Perth Pink. This is a bottle with a message in, and the message is, beware. This is not a wine for drinking. This is a wine for laying down and avoiding. Another good fighting wine is Melbourne Old and Yellow, which is particularly heavy and should be used only for hand-to-hand combat. Quite the reverse is true of Chateau Chunder, which is an Appellation Contrôlée, specially grown for those keen on regurgitation. A fine wine which really opens up the sluices at both ends. Real emetic fans will also go for a Hobart Muddy, and a prize-winning Cuvée Réserve Chateau bottle Nuisan Wagga Wagga, which has a bouquet like an Aborigine's armpit.
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